0: What do you think about love? Come on.
1: Okay, Lord.
2: Love.
0: Yo. Yo. He's about to give us a dissertation. The way he said that. Go ahead. Break it down.
2: Love is just a feeling. You like somebody, you want to fall in love with them.
0: Okay.
2: You just hope they feel the same way like you do, towards them.
1: Okay.